Hello everyone, and welcome to Sunday Night at the Opera. This week, we have not begun our official programming yet. We will be performing Mussorgsky's Kovenchina. This will be performed by the Kirov Opera and Orchestra, St. Petersburg, featuring... a large set of performers, including Bulat Minzhelkiev as Prince Ivan Kovansky, Vladimir Galusin as Prince Andrei 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as Streshnev, Mikhail Chernozukov as Varsonoviev, and Valery Lebed as the minister. This will be brought to you on a Philips compact disc. We will begin with Act 1 of the opera, as we are already delayed in this Sunday Night of the Opera setting. Act 1, set in Moscow in 1682, opens in Red Square with an orchestral evocation of the sunrise. The Kremlin bells are tolling. On one side there's a pillar on which can be discerned proclamations, and on the other a hut belonging to the public scribe. This is Kovenchina.

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0: This is M from WHRB here with B with the upcoming events from the Jazz Urbane Cafe.
1: You don't want to miss Jason Moran and Bandwagon on Thursday, September the 17th with Taurus Matin and Nasheed Waits.
0: And also the Chris Davis Trio featuring Nasheed Waits and Tony Malaby on Saturday, September 19th. On September 25th, the folk band Ma Muse is coming to the Jazz Urbane as well.
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0: The Boston Bach International Organ Competition returns the week of September 6th, bringing to Boston 14 outstanding young organists from around the world and 7 internationally esteemed jurors. Bach fans can enjoy the competition rounds taking place throughout the week at All Saints Ashmount, Church of the Advent, and First Lutheran Church. A special highlight are the 2 jury concerts. 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

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Now begins the Record Hospital block, first with Open Oceans, a show diving into all sorts of wonderful and weird music from around the internet. For today's show, we'll be primarily focusing on pop music as well as some modern sample-based R&B. First, we'll begin many decades before now with some tunes from the 80s, including some under-discovered pop bands from the British 80s. We'll first begin with the Pale Fountains with their track Reach from the album Pacific Street, published in the UK by Virgin Records in 1984.

What you just heard was Crazy Town by Velocity Girl from their release in 1993, Copaseptic. Now, that record has been grouped many times with the same sort of post-punk movement that also drove the New Wave Rush, which gave us tracks such as the previously played Reach by the Pale Fountains. Now, between those two, we had Sweet, a single by DJ Susie coming out earlier this year in 2026. She's been teasing a brand new album that hints at that same sort of sweet indie-tronica pop angle that she has been able to make a name for herself in. After that was If I Could Hold Your Soul by Cities of Eve, a Memphis rapper who has also experimented with tracks such as the one you just heard that dive more into a realm you might not expect from Memphis hip-hop. Now, speaking of new wave, next up is some Skritti Politti, another 80s band that had a quite large impact in the 80s new wave scene, as well as being one of the few openly Marxist pop bands. So here is Small Talk by Skritti Politti from Cupid and Psyche 85.

What you just heard was My Amazing Saturday by Tall Castle from Songs at West End Prep, their EP from this year, 2026. Now, you might have thought when that song started that it sounded a little bit like Ear, another up-and-coming sort of indie-tronica band who made headlines, or should I say made my headlines, being the first artist to ever sign with A24 Records. So everyone who really pretentiously enjoys A24's movies now has an artist to also pretentiously enjoy. Kidding. Before that was Give Me Everything by Magazine from their 1990 release Scree, another British post-punk artist and band who had an impact on the sort of rise of new wave, but were definitely more in the post-punk realm. Before that was Looking for Atlantis by Prefab Sprout. I'm shocked to learn that I'm the first person to ever play a Prefab Sprout song, or as far as I know, on WHRB, which I was shocked by. They were really one of the more noteworthy songwriting groups of the New Wave movement. And, of course, before that was Skritti Politti. Now, moving forward, I'm going to touch on a little bit more kind of post-punk, new wave. Then we're going to get into some online content, touching on formerly known as St. Pepsi, today now known as Skylar Spence, a prolific vaporwave artist in his own right, but has now gone on to have his own musical legacy. And then James Ferraro, who made news recently for collaborating with Swedish rapper Blade, but has his own history and discography that I've come to appreciate. But first is Galaxy 500, a band actually formed right here at Harvard, with their track Oblivious from their own release from year 1988 called Today. So here is Oblivious by Galaxy 500.

What you just heard was Obscurity Knox by the Trash Can Sinatras, which is a Scottish band that played a big role in the New Wave era. Now, what I think you'll find is a common theme among songs that end up

being played on this show is Scotland. Although a lot of people associate the new wave movement with big British bands, like many people think of Tears for Fears and Pet Shop Boys and so on and so forth, Scotland had quite a major impact in a lot of different ways. Before the Trash Can Sinatra song, we heard Orange Juice with Three Cheers for Our Side, yet another Scottish band. Their connections loop them through Aztec Camera, a Scottish band from that era. The Pastels, Scottish. Strawberry Switchblade, Scottish. Now, jangle pop as a broad genre was really, in many ways, created and pioneered by Scottish bands, including Joseph K. Even as you move into later acts, you find this is a theme that runs throughout. Now we're going to pivot a little bit from the new wave, particularly on the British Isles, move back toward America, and look at some online releases. This coming up is Field Day by St. Pepsi from Empire Building, a release that had not been on streaming for years. I think the original came out perhaps in 2013, although I'll have to double check that. It only recently was finally released on Apple Music in 2026. Meaning that I can now comfortably play it without having to deal with Bandcamp or any other website. And after that, we'll take a look at James Ferraro's collaboration with Yves Tumor, who is another experimental artist. They work together under the name Bodyguard to release some really interesting music that I'll play here in a second. But first, here's Field Day by St. Pepsi, a very chill, relaxing track.

So there was a brief glimpse into the world of James Ferraro and Eve's Tumor operating as Bodyguard. That last song was Fatal from their 2012 release Silica Gel, their only album together. And before that, we heard Liquid Metal, hashtag TCIZ, a very weird track title on that one. Before both of those, we heard Field Day by St. Pepsi. This was just a little dive into something a little bit different than the Scottish jangle pop we were dealing with previously, but we're going to get back to that for the rest of the show. Coming up now is The Golden Calf by Prefab Sprout from their album From Langley Park to Memphis, their iconic follow-up to Swoon and Steve McQueen and Protest Songs, their three prior albums that paved the way for a successful later career. Then we'll look at a group called Roman A. Clef, which is actually a more recent band, only coming to existence through their 2015 album Abandonware, but you'll be able to tell from their style that they are strongly based on Prefab Sprout. Then we'll look at Perfect Way, another track by Scritti Politti from Cupid and Psyche 85. But first, here is The Golden Calf.

What you just heard was Sundance by Violet Indiana. Now, this band, fun fact, features the same guitarist as the Cocteau Twins, another new wave-ish, I guess you could even say shoegaze, band that falls into this same category time and genre-wise. Now, what I think is in part so interesting about that is that it's essentially the Cocteau Twins, but swap out the vocalist. Now, before that, you heard Perfect Way by Skritti Politti. I'm sure it sounded very familiar if you've been listening to the other Skritti Politti song we played. I'd highly recommend, if you enjoyed either of those, to listen to Cupid and Psyche 85, the album that originated from. Before that was Abandonware by Roman A. Clef, and The Golden Calf by Prefab Sprout. We have about 15 minutes left on the set here. I'll end it off with some more in the new wave basket. Again, I appreciate those of you listening on WHRB Cambridge 95.3 FM. This is Open Oceans. Coming up next is Angel's Delight by the Fatima Mansions.

mysterious ways. Sometimes the way it moves looks plain berserk. But two things you should be slow to criticize: a man's choice of woman and his choice of work.

Testing. Okay, hello Werb. This is our first set back of the school year. You just listened to Aurora by The Cat's Meow. Before that, you listened to I Want to Be Your Boyfriend by Black Tambourine. Before that, you listened to Are You Lonesome Like Me by The Feminine Complex. Before that was Unabomber by The Crying Nudes. Then it was I Love You Like the Way That I Used To by Rocket Ship. Before that was The Prettiest Girl in the World by Television Personalities. Then was Through Your Heart by The Pastels. And the first song we played today was Song Beneath the Song by Maria Tiller.

0: Okay. Hi, everyone. I'm here with my friend, Maraid.
1: Hi.
0: Okay, so you just heard You Didn't Love Me Then by The Hit Parade.
1: And before that was By the Summer by Death of Triangle.
0: Before that, you heard Ages Ago by Fourth Wanderers.
1: And right before that was Hello Sin Nation by The Red Pairs.
0: Then was An MP Speaks by McCarthy.
1: And before that was Makeout Club by Unrest.
0: Before that was Oh Bessie by The Teeth.
1: And before was Pictures of Venus by Aldehyde.
0: And then finally, right before that, you heard Raspado de Vainilla by Chicano Mosh. But yeah, thank you for listening to our first set of the semester.

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Hello, hello, hello. Good morning, good night, wherever you are in your day slash night. I hope you're having a great time. You are listening to WHRB Cambridge 95.3 FM, and this is Staying Over with DJ Guest. I'm super excited to be back. In a different time slot, but I'm back in the studio. And yes, this is my first set of the year, so thank you so much for tuning in. This week's set is inspired by all my favorite songs from last semester. So if you happen to ever be up from 4 to 5 a.m. on Wednesdays, that was my time slot last year, or last semester. And now I'm here at 2:30 a.m. and I have not slept, so unfortunately I am a little bit delirious at this point in time. Hopefully you have slept and are up for other fun reasons. But I'm super excited to be here. The first song we listened to was Ease Yourself and Glide by Parsley Sound. They're one of my favorite bands. And next up we have Ramadan by EE. And then after that, I think I'm in Love by Spiritualized, which their songs, every single year for the last, I think, 5 years, one of their songs has been in my top five most listened to on Spotify. So, yes, great bands coming up. And then we have some more. It's a little bit of a hodgepodge, but, you know, I thought I'd start it off this year strong with all the favorites so you can understand the vibe and hopefully wake up at 2:30 every Monday morning just to listen to Staying Over. Okay, enjoy Ramadan.

Hello. Wanted to hop in before the next song because you know what? I'm going to be honest with you guys. I did not remember that song was 8 minutes and 10 seconds. So I thought I would break it up. But worth every single minute. So glad we listened to it. And can't wait to listen to more of their albums with you guys. But yes, next up we have Muchacha, Ojos de Papel by Almendra, which is a very famous, influential canon band from Buenos Aires, from Argentina, and they wrote a lot of songs during the time of Los Desaparecidos and the dictatorship, and so a lot of their songs have underlying ideas of oppression and, you know, trying to fight against that through, you know, covert ways of saying these things and getting around what you could not say. And then after that, we have Merry Christmas, Mr. Lawrence, which is a piano trio based out of Japan, and that's a song that my mom always used to play for me, and I love very much. And then following up, we'll have O Sombra by Electrain. And yes, I hope you enjoy, and I'll see you in a bit, or talk to you in a bit.

Hello, I hope you've been enjoying the music. That was State Golden by Au Revoir Simone. From off of their album Verses of Comfort, Assurance and Salvation, which is one that I heavily repeated while walking through the Paris streets this summer. A lot of their songs are in French as well, which you might be able to guess by their band name. But yes, so hopefully you can imagine wherever you are, you can imagine yourself, you know, wandering the streets of Paris, maybe at this hour, 3 a.m. I'm sure it's a lot more bustling than Cambridge, Massachusetts, or Boston, or wherever you are. But either way, we're very lucky to be here. And yes, no, it's a great album. You should definitely check it out if you have a second. And if you like that song, it's all very melodic and great. Great music. Yeah. Next up, we have a little bit of a vibe shift. We're going to be listening to some... a lot of the things I do with my set lists are international music as well. I have a lot of ties to Argentina and Guatemala and Peru. It's a lot of Latin music, but... And so a lot of the music is Latin, but a lot of the music is from around the world too. So next, we'll be going to Brazil first with Cuento de Gente. Pardon all the pronunciations, by the way. And then Ghana with the black with the song Black Catbird by the Garfunkel Collective. And then back to Brazil, I think, by Masquenada, or maybe that's Spanish. And that's by David Kay. And then over to Japan, with the song Paroles, Paroles, if I translated that correctly, by Shigo Sekto. And yes, I'll talk to you soon. Enjoy the music and enjoy the sights of the world, I guess. First Paris, and yeah, now Brazil. Enjoy.

Hello. Hopping back on here to talk a little bit about the songs we just heard. First up was ETA by Damon and Naomi, and then after that was First Journal by At. The Damon and Naomi song, they're a Cambridge-based band. They met at Harvard. If you guys know the band Galaxy 500, that is their old band, which then broke off into two, Damon and Naomi, and then also Yo La Tengo, which is also very famous, or who is. But yes, I really, really love them. I think they're the absolute best. And yes, their music is phenomenal. And also that song specifically, I heard a lot this summer because it was the outro song for a podcast on The Big Dig, which is one of my favorite things to talk about ever. So if anybody ever wants to call Werb and talk about The Big Dig, I'd be so more than happy to. It's genuinely, I don't know, absolutely fascinating. And it's, in case you don't know, it's it was the largest or the most expensive infrastructure project in America. And yeah, I just think it's crazy how it was done. Anyway, this isn't the point. The point is you should listen to the podcast. It's the I forget which one. It's called The Big Dig on Spotify. You can find it anywhere. And that song is the outro. So it brings back a lot of good memories of listening to it and then re-listening to it and all the things. And it's just a great band. And First Journal, the song after that is also wonderful. And the first song I ever played on the radio, and then the next song that's coming up, it's all in Morse code. It's the first song I ever listened to in the studio. So yes, we're going back to the start for my back to the start of school set list, which is today. So welcome. And then after that, we'll listen to Satellite by Guster, which is another great song. It's a band that came to my mom's restaurant, and that's how I learned about them. So shout out my mom's restaurant. And then we're switching over to some Spanish music with Tengo Lo Que Tengo by Ximena Angel. And yes, we'll go from there. Okay, enjoy.

deeply sorry for that abrupt transition, but I wanted to check in because we only have two songs left today, and then I'm switching over, but don't worry, Record Hospital will stay playing. But yes, we, after all the songs I mentioned earlier, we listened to Dal Kavu by Senya, which I love. Another fantastic song. My friend, I'm part of the Hasty Pudding Theatrical Group organization here on Harvard's campus. It's the oldest theatrical group in the country, and I'm part of the tech team, and it is a tech classic. So I'm glad I'm very happy I was able to share it with you all. Next up, we have Massachusetts, which is on the Today Knows side B diss track. I don't exactly know how that works. I'm not skilled with CDs and such, but that's what it says, so that's what I'll say. And that's by the Ladybug Transitor. Sorry, I've been up for many hours now, and I really, really, it's getting to me. But anyway, and then finally, to end off my set list tonight, I'm playing Give Me Back My Dreams by The Sixth, one of my favorite songs of all time, and a song that I have found through the radio, as most of these are. So yes, I'm very grateful for the radio. I'm very, very grateful to be back. I'm very grateful for you all listening tonight. And I hope you're enjoying staying over with DJ Guest, me, on 95.3 FM WHRB Cambridge. And I hope wherever you are, whoever you are, for whatever reason you're up at almost 4 a.m. in the morning on a Monday in September, I hope you're having a lovely, lovely time, and enjoy the last two songs.

Friday. It is 4:11 in the morning, and you just listened to The Creature by Laluz off of their 2018 record, Floating Features. Before that, you heard a quick 39-second song by the Mexican Slum Rats called You've Been Asleep for Hours. This is the Underground Sound. This is DJ Zephyr, and today I'm playing you guys the basic playlist that most students usually do after a summer break or a winter break. I will just be playing you some music that I've been listening to this past summer. Next week, I will definitely come at you guys with a more specific set, but for now, just going to be a handful of songs I probably had on repeat, a handful of songs that I found this summer, a handful of songs that I showed to people, so I hope you guys enjoy. Coming up next, we have a very catchy and upbeat song by The Umbrellas. Hope you guys enjoy.

Alrighty, that was Summer Scum by Dead Love Triangle. 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We stream all across the world at WHRB.org. Coming up next, we have a few songs. Today, we will be playing Check Me Out by Tomorrow's Tulips. And after that, a very catchy song, specifically applicable during summertime, The Swimming Song by Loudon Wainwright III. Coming up after that, we will have a band local to my hometown, Invisible People in Invisible Shoes, with their 2022 song, Pigeon Feast.

Alrighty, you just heard Tale of My Lost Love by Female Species. Coming up next, I have a song that has been on repeat this whole summer in a different language, that being Spanish. This is Mañana Me Voy by Lucio Pacheco and his brother Tomás Pacheco off of their album Consejos de una Madre, which is Advice from a Mother. And Mañana Me Voy means tomorrow I'm leaving. From that, you can assume what the song's about. Tomorrow he's leaving. Leaving a bad situation. Leaving a bad girl, if you can say that. But very beautiful song. I hope you guys enjoy. After that, we have Shayna Cleveland, the lead singer of La Luz. One of the first songs we listened to during the set was by La Luz. And this one is 10-hour drive-through West Coast Disaster off of her 2023 release, Manzanita. Hope you guys enjoy.

overdrive through West Coast disaster. Saw the flames and fire planes over Shasta. Cattle farms out of horror films. Will you find a way to love this world?

Alrighty, you just heard Simple Feelings by Twerps. Before that, heard a song by another local band to my hometown, Charity Kiss, with that being Virginia Is For Lovers. Coming up next, we have So High by the artist Males, released in 2013. Coming up after that, a song shown to me by a RH Ghost, I Will Send You a Chart by Ed's Redeeming Qualities. After that, we have Sean Nicholas Savage, a frequently played artist here on my sets, with his very catchy song, Here She Comes. Hope you guys enjoy.

Alrighty, you just listened to Love Me Like I Love You by Bardo off of his 2025 album, Transformation Time. Coming up next, I have one more song on my set, and that will be Memory Cassettes, Asleep at a Party, from their 2009 EP, Call and Response. Hope you guys enjoy. Again, this is the last song on my set, because it is currently 4:57 in the morning.

0: by Memory Cassette. That is all for me today, but I will be back same time next week. 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
1: Next up, we'll be transitioning to some jazz music. This is your host, DJ Morka, and the show is going to be called The Wee Small Hours. And so, of course, the first song of the set is going to be called In the Wee Small Hours of the Morning, one of my favorite jazz standards of all time. And this one will be performed by Art Blakely and the Jazz Messengers.

Next up, we'll be listening to two Nina Simone songs, Since I Fell For You and Do I Move You. Today's set is more bluesy and soulful jazz. We might be deviating from the strict definition of jazz, but I hope that you enjoy the set nonetheless.

The next song we're going to listen to is When the Sun Goes Down by Cassandra Wilson. Today's set is kind of formed around Cassandra Wilson's music in memorial because she died 5 days ago. She was 70. She made some great contributions to the jazz world, and she was active through the 2000s, I think. So this next song is When the Sun Goes Down.

All right, that was another song by the late Cassandra Wilson that was called A Death Letter. She recently passed away, but she was born and then also died in Jackson, Mississippi. Before that, you heard I'd Rather Go Blind by Etta James. And next up, this one's a long one, but it's a beautiful jazz blues song called Wake Up, Everybody by Harold Melvin and the Blue Notes.

You just heard Natalie Cole's This Will Be, and next up will be Stevie Wonder's For Once in My Life. The next few songs are mostly kind of soul, pop, but the way I'm justifying this one for Jazz Air is that all of these artists have either covered jazz songs or were jazz musicians at some point in their career. So I hope you enjoy. If you do not, feel free to call into the station at 617-495-9472. Or if you have any music requests of your own that you'd like to hear on the waves this morning. 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

0: You just heard Killing Me Softly with his song by Roberta Flack, and Walk On By by Dionne Warwick, and You Make Me Feel Like a Natural Woman by Aretha Franklin. That has been my set. The next DJ is coming into the studio, but now for a quick ad break.
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1: And also the Chris Davis Trio featuring Nasheed Waits and Tony Malaby on Saturday, September 19th. On September 25th, the folk band Ma Muse is coming to the Jazz Urbane as well.
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You're now listening to Squid's Jazz Hour. I hope you guys are having a good morning, and I hope you're having a good Labor Day. In celebration of Labor Day, we're going to have a very summery-themed jazz set today, just as an ode to what most people consider the last day of summer. You just heard La Dolce Vita by Fausto Papetti, and up next is Malamor No by Lillo Lutassi.

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You just heard Malamor No by Lalilo Lutasi, La Rose des Prairies by Nicholas Gordon, Eclipse Slow from Giovanni Fusco, which is from the L'Eclipse original soundtrack, which was a movie from the 60s, Where or When by the Benny Goodman Trio, and you just heard I'm in the Market for You by Archie Semple. Archie Semple was an amazing artist. He was known for his clarinet. On that song was also featured Fred Hunt on the piano and Dickie Halden on the trumpet. Up next, you're going to hear El Humo Siga Tu Ojos by Fausto Papetti again.

0: Thank you for listening to WHRB Cambridge 95.3 FM. So you just heard Venez Donc Chez Moi by Patrick Soussois, El Humo Siga Tus Ojos by Fausto Papetti, Ballet du Paris by Francois Parisi, Springtime in Barcelona by Ian Post, and Passia Guietta by Giovanni Fusco. And we're going to have a quick PSA, and then after that you're going to hear Fox del Giolet by Franz Lehár.
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You by Nelson Riddle, which is from the Lolita original motion picture soundtrack, and then Yacht Melody by Brigitte Bardot. And up next, you're going to hear Gabrielle by Nelson Riddle.

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You just heard Lazy Afternoon by Jackie Gleason, Y Pois by Nino Rota, and As Time Goes by Henry Mancini, which is from the Casablanca soundtrack. I hope you enjoyed this set. Lots of these songs were from French and Italian movies from the 60s. So if you ever want to go back, that's where a lot of these are from. And I'm going to pass it off now to DJ Tones, but thank you for listening to Squid.

You just heard Siesta by Henry Mancini. Next up, we're going to play a little bit of a CD by Archie Shepp, starting it off with Do You Know What It Means to Miss New Orleans?

That was Lush Life by Archie Shepp, coming off of his album Black Ballads, released in 1992 under the Timeless Records label. The next thing we're going to hear is some Herbie Hancock. The first song that we'll listen to off of his Taken Off album will be Watermelon Man.

Once again, that was Herbie Hancock. The song was Driftin' off of his album Taken Off, which was recorded at the Van Gelder Studio in 1962 and released by Blue Note that same year. We also heard from this one just before that, Watermelon Man. And now we're going to move on to a record by Lee Konitz. The song that we'll be hearing is titled Exposition.

0: That was the tune Exposition by Lee Konitz, performed off of his 1993 album Rhapsody, which was released that year under the King Record label. And you are once again listening to the Jazz Spectrum on WHRB in Cambridge, 95.3 FM. You'll hear more right after a brief commercial break.
1: This is M from WHRB, here with B, with the upcoming events from the Jazz Urbane Cafe.
2: You don't want to miss Jason Moran and Bandwagon on Thursday, September the 17th, with Taurus Matin and Nasheed Waits.
1: And also the Chris Davis Trio featuring Nasheed Waits and Tony Malaby on Saturday, September 19th. On September 25th, the folk band Ma Muse is coming to the Jazz Urbane as well.
3: We shall be known by the ones who sow and reap the seeds of change alive from deep.
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We just heard "The Last Time I Saw Harris," "The Last Time I Saw Paris" from the Barry Harris Trio, and that was the title track from the 2001 album. We'll keep listening to a couple more songs from this recording, starting with "Dancing in the Dark" up next.

That was Dancing in the Dark from the Barry Harris Trio recording The Last Time I Saw Paris. This trio was led by bebop legend Barry Harris on piano, and while the rhythm section changed a little bit over the course of the trio's run, on this recording we have George Mraz on bass and Leroy Williams on drums. Up next, we'll hear I Want to Be Happy from the same recording.

You just heard Once in a While from the Barry Harris Trio. Barry Harris was a member of the American Jazz Hall of Fame, but he was also very well known for his teaching. And most of it was in New York. In the 70s, he began teaching with Jazz Interactions, a nonprofit group started by Joe and Rigmore Newman. And then in 1982, Harris founded Manhattan's Jazz Cultural Theater and was its chief instructor for that year. So he was very well known for his teaching from around the 1960s and 70s all the way up through his passing in 2021. We have one more song from the Barry Harris Trio today, and then we will listen to a couple more modern songs right after that. 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

You just heard Tea for Two, and with that, we wrap up our time with the Barry Harris Trio this morning. Up next, we're going to jump all the way to a 2023 recording from Dina DeRose and her EP Sweet Spring. The first tune we're going to hear is called Hope, and the second one is called Polka Dots and Moonbeams.

That was Polka Dots and Moonbeans from Dina DeRose's 2023 EP, Sweet Spring. Next up, we'll be hearing from Wynton Kelly and bouncing back a bit more to 1958 and his recording Kelly Blue. We'll kick off here with the title track.

Once again, that was Kelly Blue from Wynton Kelly's 1958 recording. We'll hear another tune from this same recording up next. We'll hear the standard Softly as in a Morning Sunrise.

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This is DJ Kaiju, and you just heard the songs O Tengo Suerte by Masayoshi Takanaka off of the album Seychelles, and then the song Summer Breeze, also by Masayoshi Takanaka off of the album Takanaka. Up next, we have three more songs by him. We have April Wave, also off the album Takanaka, and then Plumed Bird and Thunderstorm, both off of the album The Rainbow Goblins.

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1: And also the Chris Davis Trio featuring Nasheet Waits and Tony Malaby on Saturday, September 19th. On September 25th, the folk band Ma Muse is coming to the Jazz Urbane as well.
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Knowing that the most wonderful rainbows spring from the biggest thunderstorms, they began to dance.

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3: You just heard the song Call Your Night by Lotus Juice, Azumi Takahashi, Atlas Sound Team, and Atlas Game Music off of the album The Persona 3 Reloaded Original Game Soundtrack. Up next, we have four songs by Mei Simones off of the album Animaru. We have Dumb Feeling, Rat with Wings, Norwegian Shag, and then Toramoyo.

Alright, the songs you just heard were Tank and The Egg and I, both by the band Seatbelts, off of the album Cowboy Bebop, the original motion picture soundtrack. That is it for my set this morning. This is DJ Kaiju, and you were listening to Polymerization, the Fusion Hour. Up next is DJ Luce, who I'm sure you will be in great hands with. I hope you enjoy.

Good morning, everyone. This is DJ Luce or Luce, whatever you want to say. Today I've got a pretty mixed bag of things for you. A little mix of mid-70s to 80s to 90s to present day. So there's not really a theme, just kind of a chill, slightly electronic sound. A lot of Grover Washington Jr., a couple covers. Yeah, so I'll get you guys started. You just heard In the Name of Love by Grover Washington Jr. and Black Coffee by Willie Bobo. Next up, we got Keep on Pullin' Part 1 by Bionic Funk and Unicorn by Dizzy Gillespie. Enjoy!

All right, hope you guys enjoyed those ones. Once again, that was Keep On Pullin' Part 1 by Bionic Funk off their new album Keep On Pullin' and Unicorn by Dizzy Gillespie. Next up, you're going to hear Mr. Magic, another Grover Washington Jr., and Crazy Race by the RH Factor. Hope you enjoy.

All right, you guys just heard Mr. Magic by Grover Washington Jr. and Crazy Race by the RH Factor. Next up is another Grover Washington Jr. knucklehead and Shape of Things to Come by George Benson. Sorry, there's a lot of Grover Washington Jr. I'm a little bit new to jazz. I listened to it for fun in my free time last year, and then joined the radio club, and once I joined the jazz station, I really had to branch out and explore, so I only recently, like, started listening to his stuff, so it's definitely on here a lot today. But yeah, next up, Knucklehead by Grover Washington Jr. I hope you enjoy.

All right, once again, that was Knucklehead by Grover Washington Jr. and Shape of Things to Come by George Benson. Reminder that you're listening to WHRB Cambridge at 95.3 FM. This is your DJ Luce for the morning, or for the 10 to 11 a.m. set. And next up we got Love and Happiness by Monty Alexander and Ernest Raglan off their album Rass, and Inside You by Eddie Henderson. Also, to my mom who's listening right now, hi mom. Okay, enjoy.

All right, this is your DJ Luce at WHRB Cambridge 95.3 FM. I hope you enjoyed Love and Happiness and Inside You. Next up, I think I got one more song left before the next DJ comes on. I'm going to do Summer Breeze by cover of the popular song. Thank you everyone for listening this morning. I hope you had a relaxing and productive morning. I just got Queen Bee on New York Times Spelling Bee, so I'm feeling pretty productive and proud. Okay, thank you guys so much for listening, and have the best of days.

That was Esperanza Spalding's Black Gold featuring Algebra Blessit. My name's Luna. I'm here at WHRB Cambridge 95.3 FM. Really excited to be back on the air this year. This is my senior year, my fourth year of doing WHRB, and I'm really happy to be back. Playing a little Esperanza Spalding to start off the set because I was lucky enough to see her show on Friday at the City Winery in Boston with WHRB. I'll write an article about it that you can read on our website once I finish it. But it was spectacular. She is so freaking good. Just an incredible musician and singer and bassist and composer. So one more by her, Little Fly, from her album with the Chamber Music Society. When she performed this on Friday, she performed it a cappella, and it was crazy. She also said at her show that her favorite musician and the musician that inspires her the most is Milton Nascimento. So I'm going to play a little bit of him. First, a cover by one of my favorite kind of indie pop artists. Her name's Mauro, and she has this beautiful, soft, straight-toned voice. She performs Kais, and it's gorgeous, so you'll hear that one. It's a little bit of a downer, though. And then you'll hear Milton Nascimento himself from Dos Cruces, or on Dos Cruces from Clube de Esquina. That's the next couple songs. I hope you enjoy. Again, this is the Jazz Spectrum at WHRB. I'll be on until 1 p.m. This is my usual time, 11 a.m. to 1 p.m. on Mondays. So thanks for tuning in, and stay jazzy.

That was Dos Cruces by Milton Nascimento. Before that, you heard Caís by Milton Nascimento, but performed by Mauro, a recent version from 2025 from that compilation Renascimento, which is just a bunch of modern covers of his stuff. And before that, you heard a couple of Esperanza Spalding tunes, more recently Little Fly, and started out the set with Black Gold. Up next is Quit Your Job, Runaway by Junior Mesa. I really love that one and the saxophone on it. Hope you enjoy. Then you'll hear Libra by Aaron Deal and the Knights from their 2023 Zodiac Suite. And then a couple of songs sung by Cecile McLaurin-Solvent from her recent 2026 release with Every Breath I Take. Spectacular album. I mean, I've loved her as a vocalist for a long time, but I think this album is really special. You're going to hear first Leftover, and then Lush Life, a cover of the Billy Strayhorn tune, which also has very popular and great Johnny Hartman, John Coltrane cover, but I really like what she does with it. This is her album with the Metropole Orchestra and Jules Buckley. So I hope you enjoy these next couple of tunes. This is WHRB Cambridge, 95.3 FM.

That was Lush Life, sung by Cecile McLaurin-Savant with the Metropole Orchestra and Jules Buckley, off of her new album With Every Breath I Take. Before that, you heard her sing Leftover. Those are the two I chose to play from that album today, but I love the whole album. Honorable mention is her cover of Being Alive, Stephen Sondheim. Speaking of Stephen Sondheim, up next is the Trotter Trio playing a jazz version of Another 100 People, also from Company originally, but this is a nice little kind of bossa nova, light, jazzy cover featuring John Ciodini and Brian Kilgore from their just compilation of jazz covers of Stephen Sondheim from 1995. Then you'll hear Claudia on A Fonte Seco. Love this album, Dea y Desert, I think it's called. Really fun, really great little Brazilian stuff. Then, after that, you'll hear Herbie Hancock's St. Louis Blues featuring Stevie Wonder. This is WHRB Cambridge, 95.3 FM. My name's Luna. I take air from 11 a.m. to 1 p.m. on Mondays. Thanks for tuning in, and I hope you enjoy the set.

That was St. Louis Blues, a Herbie B. Hancock arrangement with Stevie Wonder on vocals. Oh, sorry. Sorry, I turned on the wrong microphone. That was St. Louis Blues, arrangement by Herbie Hancock, vocals by Stevie Wonder. Don't know if you guys knew this, Stevie Wonder just announced a new album coming out in 2027, which is spectacular news. First album in 22 years. I was just talking about how great he is. Obviously, that's the understatement of the century, but big fan of Stevie Wonder. Before that, you heard A Fonte Seco by Claudia, and before that was Another 100 People, a jazz cover of Stephen Sondheim done by the Trotter Trio. Up next, you'll hear Ahmad Jamal, Ahmad's Blues. Then you'll hear Kenny Garrett on Sing a Song of Song from Songbook from 1997. And then you'll hear Leslie Odom Jr. singing Look for the Silver Lining from his self-titled jazz album. This is WHRV Cambridge, 95.3 FM. 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

That was Look for the Silver Lining, sung by Leslie Odom Jr. I particularly like those little stabs of background singing at the end. I think that's a lot of fun. Okay, before that, you heard Sing a Song of Song, Kenny Garrett, and before that was Ahmad Jamal on Ahmad's Blues. Up next, since it's September, you're going to hear September in the Rain, although the song is not about September. It's about thinking about September, but that's where we are now. This will be sung by Katie Georgie and Benny Banach III. This version has a lot of Easter eggs to other standards, so I hope you enjoy those. Then, I was feeling some Roy Hargrove. So first, you're actually not going to hear Roy Hargrove. You're going to hear Kenny Garrett on Hargrove from the album Songs from the Ancestors. And then we'll hear Hargrove's group, the RH Factor, on The Stroke from the great album, I think it's 2003, Hard Groove. Super good. I hope you enjoy these next three songs and all the other songs here at whrb.org or WHRB Cambridge 95.3 FM.

You just heard The Stroke by the RH Factor, Roy Hargrove's group, from their 2003 studio album Hard Groove. Roy Hargrove, of course, is on the trumpet there. Before that, you heard Hargrove by Kenny Garrett, a tribute from songs or sounds from the ancestors. Up next, you'll hear the song Animals by Bonobo, then the Ahmad Jamal Trio on Wave, and then Spain by Chick Corea, and Return to Forever from 2011, Light as a Feather, classic. 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Thanks for tuning in to the Jazz Spectrum.

That was Spain, Chick Corea. Before that, you heard Wave by the Ahmad Jamal, performed by the Ahmad Jamal Trio. And before that was Animals by Bonobo. Couple of vocal songs to end the set today. First, you're going to hear Trying Times, sung by Roberta Flack from 1969 album First Take. Then you'll hear Frank Sinatra on You Go to My Head. Not always a big Frank fan, but I really like this one. Thanks for tuning in. This is my first set of the semester. My name's Luna. I take air from 11 a.m. to 1 p.m. on Mondays. Very happy to be back, and I will return next week.

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We will now transition to the Classical Music Department's afternoon concert. Next, you will hear American composer Lawrence Dillon's Jests and Tenderness, performed by the Mendelssohn String Quartet. This will be brought to you on an Albany compact disc.

You just heard Lawrence Dillon's Jests and Tenderness, performed by the Mendelssohn String Quartet. Next up is Brahms Sonata No. 1, Opus 1, featuring Barry Douglas on the piano. This will be brought to you on a Shandos compact disc.

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You just heard Brahms Sonata No. 1, Opus 1, featuring Barry Douglas on the piano. Next up is Franz Schubert's Octet in F Major, performed by the Academy of Ancient Music Chamber Ensemble. This will be brought to you on a Wazzolier compact disc.

0: 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You just heard Franz Schubert's Octet in F Major, performed by the Academy of Ancient Music Chamber Ensemble. We will be back after a quick advertisement and PSA.
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2: About 8 million metric tons of plastic are thrown into the ocean annually. Of those, 236,000 tons are microplastics, tiny pieces of broken down plastic smaller than your little fingernail. Every minute, one garbage truck of plastic is dumped into our oceans. Within the context of finite resources and accumulating waste, people must begin to rethink the throwaway lifestyles we lead. Our increasing reliance on single-use plastics such as cups, bags, straws, cutlery, and takeout containers is causing havoc across the planet. Both on and offshore, plastic disposal remains a serious issue. Humanity invented plastic, we have grown dependent on it, and now we are literally drowning in it. Only by each and every one of us doing our part to rely less on this staple of modern society can the combined efforts of the masses bring about positive change in the future.
3: 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Among his many compositions was this Serenata, Opus 19. Featured are Monica Huggett violin, William Skeen cello, and Richard Savino guitar. Music of Giuliani.

0: Music of Mauro Giuliani, his Serenata, Opus 19. We heard soloists Monica Huggett, violin, William Skeen, cello, and Richard Savino, guitar. A Koch recording.
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0: The composer Ernst Krzyzanek was born in 1900, which means he was just 24 when he started work on this Symphony for Wind Instruments and Percussion, Opus 34. The performance we'll hear features the Berlin Radio Symphony. The recording is led by Vinko Globokar. A Thorophon CD of the music of Krzyzanek.

0: Music of Ernst Krenek, as he was known in Czechoslovakia, or Krenek as he became when he moved to Germany. This symphony for wind instruments was performed by the Berlin Radio Symphony. Vinko Globokar was our conductor for the Thorophon label.
1: WHRB, Cambridge.
0: In the early 1950s, Vladimir Horowitz recorded a number of works by Muzio Clementi. We'll hear one of these now, the Sonata Opus 34, number 2 in G minor. This recording is a re-release by RCA Victor on CD, in their Gold Seal label. Clementi's Sonata Opus 34, number 2.

0: a performance by Vladimir Horowitz of the music of Muzio Clementi, the sonata Opus 34, No. 2 in G minor, an RCA recording.
1: WHRB, Cambridge.
0: The composer Josquin des Prez was born around 1440 and died in 1521. This means that he was in his early 60s when the Misa La Sol Fa Re Mi was published. The title simply indicates that it is based on the solmization notes A, G, F, D, and E. The Tallis scholars are directed by Peter Phillips for this Gimel CD.

0: Peter Phillips, and the Taoist scholars Josquin's Misa, La, Sol, Fa, Re, Mi, a Gibel recording.
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0: The Loiseau Lyre label has done its best to provide us with the complete works of Antonio Vivaldi. This next work comes from one of their releases of six cello sonatas. The one we'll hear is the Sonata for Cello and Continuo No. 5 in E minor. Christophe Coin is our cellist. The harpsichordist is Christopher Hogwood.

0: Music of Antonio Vivaldi, his Sonata for Cello and Continuo No. 5 in E minor. Cellist Christoph Coin performed with harpsichordist Christopher Hogwood. Eloise O'Lear recording.
1: WHRB, Cambridge.
0: One of the best known and most respected of pianists and composers of the first half of the 19th century was Ignaz Moscheles. We'll hear one of his piano concerti now, the concerto No. 2 in E-flat major, opus 56. Ian Hobson is our pianist and conductor with the Sinfonia di Camera, a Zephyr CD.

0: Music of Ignaz Moscheles. Ian Hobson directed from the piano, the Sinfonia de Camera, in this performance of the Piano Concerto No. 2 in E-flat major, Opus 56, a Zephyr recording.
1: WHRB, Cambridge.
0: You're listening to WHRB and the music of Toru Takemitsu. We'll hear the work Waves. This comes to us from an RCA CD. The performance features David Frost on the bass drum, Robert Rauch horn, Richard Chamberlain and Ronald Borer on trombone, and the clarinet, Richard Stoltzman.

0: Waves. We heard David Frost, Robert Rauch, Richard Chamberlain, Ronald Borer, and Richard Stoltzman. An RCA CD.
1: WHRB, Cambridge.
0: Claude Debussy decided to adapt the children's story La Boîte à Joujou, or The Toy Box, in 1913. By July of that year, he told his publisher he was extracting secrets from his daughter Shushu's old dolls and learning to play the side drum. This recording for EMI does not feature any toys, but does include the Berlin Philharmonic, led by Simon Rattle. La Boîte à Joujou, The Toy Box, music of Debussy.

0: The Toy Box, Claude Debussy's La Boîte à Joujoux. Simon Rattle led the Berlin Philharmonic, an EMI recording.
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1: And also the Chris Davis Trio featuring Nasheet Waits and Tony Malaby on Saturday, September 19th. On September 25th, the folk band Ma Muse is coming to the Jazz Urbane as well.
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1: Up next is Antonín Rejka's Quartet for Flute and Strings in G Major, Opus 98, Number 3. We'll hear a performance from Aurel Nicolet in the Mozart String Trio. The recording comes to us from the Denon label.

0: That was Philip Glass's String Quartet No. 1, performed by the Smith Quartet. We heard a recording from the Signum label.
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0: Up next is Ottorino Respighi's Church Windows. We'll hear a performance from the Cincinnati Symphony Orchestra under the direction of Jesus Lopez Cobos. The recording comes to us from the Telarc label.

0: You just heard Ottorino Respighi's Church Windows. The recording came to us from the Cincinnati Symphony Orchestra under the direction of Jesus Lopez Cobos. The recording comes from a Telerc label compact disc.
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The Boston Bach International Organ Competition returns the week of September 6th, bringing to Boston 14 outstanding young organists from around the world and 7 internationally esteemed jurors. 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Up next is Philip Glass's String Quartet No. 1. We'll hear a performance from the Smith Quartet from the label Signum Classic.

0: That was Josef Bohuslav Förster's Fantasia for Violin and Piano, Opus 128. We heard a performance from violinist Josef Zuk and pianist Josef Halla. The recording came to us from the Superfon label.
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0: Our next selection is Emmanuel Chabrier's Suite Pastorale. The recording comes to us from the Detroit Symphony Orchestra under the direction of Paul Perret. The recording comes from the Mercury label.

That was Emmanuel Chabrier's Suite Pastorale, performed by the Detroit Symphony Orchestra under the direction of Paul Perret. The recording comes from the Mercury label. Up next is Jan Pedersen's Weylinks, Echo Fantasia in C major. We'll hear a performance from harpsichord player Gavin Black from the Centaur label.

That was Jan Peterson Zweilinck's Echophantasia in C major, performed by Gavin Black. The recording came from the Centaur label. Next up is a performance of Bohuslav Martinů's Concerto for Piano Trio and Strings from the Gobel Trio, together with Philharmonia Pomorska, under the direction of Takao Ukigaya. The recording comes to us from the Thorofon label.